That's the suite from the opera The Cunning Little Vixen by Leos Janáček, and that was the Brno Philharmonic Orchestra with José Serebrière. I'm Kathy Fuller with Handel's 12th Concerto Grosso for you, Martin Perlman, and Boston Baroque.

0: That's Martin Perlman and Boston Baroque in Handel's 12th Concerto Grosso. You know, he founded that orchestra and conducted it for 52 years, never missed a single concert. Now he has retired. The new orchestra director is Mark Minkowski, and his inaugural concert with Boston Baroque comes up on September 20th.
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0: Here are three romances for oboe and piano by Robert Schumann. The oboist is Heinz Holliger, and the pianist is Alfred Brendel.

Intimate music by Robert Schumann, his three romances for oboe and piano with Heinz Holliger and Alfred Brendel. Hey, don't forget to sign up for our newsletter. It's called The Note. It's free over at classical.org. We want to be sure you know about all the concerts we're going to be bringing you throughout the next season. Well, here's Haydn's The Philosopher Symphony with the Stockholm Chamber Orchestra and Esa-Pekka Salonen.

0: That's Esa-Pekka Salonen conducting the Stockholm Chamber Orchestra in Haydn's 22nd Symphony, nicknamed The Philosopher.
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0: Well, here's guitarist Milos with an arrangement of one of Scarlatti's keyboard sonatas.

The guitarist from Montenegro, who goes by just his first name, Miloš. And that was Scarlatti's 466th keyboard sonata, arranged for guitar. I'm Kathy Fuller. Here is a suite of ancient airs and dances by Respighi with our Boston Symphony Orchestra. Seiji Ozawa conducts.

0: A suite of ancient airs and dances by Respighi. That was the Boston Symphony Orchestra with conductor Seiji Ozawa.
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0: Well, here is pianist Yefim Bronfman with the Canadian Chamber Players in Mozart's Second Piano Quartet.

0: Mozart's second piano quartet. That was pianist Yefim Bronfman with violinist Pinka Zuckerman, violist Jethro Marx, and cellist Amanda Forsyth.
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0: Well, here is the Sicilienne from the Concerto for Orchestra by the American composer Kevin Putz. This is the St. Louis Symphony Orchestra and conductor Stéphane Deneuve.

That's the Sicilienne from the Concerto for Orchestra by Kevin Putz. That was the St. Louis Symphony and Stéphane Deneuve. It is, by the way, the WCRB Summer of American Music. Please follow us on Instagram. We are CRB Classical. Some very entertaining profiles of American composers, videos about Frank Zappa, William Bolcom, and more. Well, here is Telemann's Quartet in G from his Tafelmusik with Florilegium.

0: That's the ensemble Flora Legium with Telemann's Quartet in G from his Tafelmusik.
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0: Christian Benda now conducting the Prague Symphonia in Schubert's Overture to The Twin Brothers.

That's the overture to Schubert's The Twin Brothers with the Prague Symphonia and Christian Benda. I'm Kathy Fuller. It's starting to get late. Maybe you're just getting ready for bed. Put the day away. I've got something gorgeous right now, the first cello sonata by Brahms. Zewel Bailey is the cellist with pianist Awadajan Pratt.

0: That's cellist Zewell Bailey with pianist Awadajan Pratt in the First Cello Sonata by Brahms.
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That's an arrangement of Oblivion by the tango master Astor Piazzolla. That was Allison Balsam playing the trumpet with the Guy Barker Orchestra. I'm Kathy Fuller, and Bach is the thing right now, his sixth Brandenburg Concerto. This is I Musici.

0: That's Imusici with Bach's 6th Brandenburg Concerto here on WCRB. Coming up at midnight, it's Late Nights on WCRB. Coming up next, a romance for you with clarinetist Richard Stoltzman.
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0: Well, here's clarinetist Richard Stoltzman with harpist Nancy Allen in The Romance by Saint-Saëns.

That's The Romance by Camille Saint-Saëns, and that was Richard Stoltzman playing the clarinet with harpist Nancy Allen. Yeah, that S at the end of Saint-Saëns is pronounced. Don't ask me why. It's just part of that great and tangled forest of exceptions that is the French language. I'm Kathy Fuller. We've got Mozart's Coronation Piano Concerto for you now. Clifford Curzon is the pianist with the London Symphony Orchestra.

That's the London Symphony Orchestra, István Kertész conducting, and the pianist was Clifford Curzon in Mozart's Coronation Concerto. I'm Kathy Fuller. It is a joy always having you along. Thank you for being there. Music goes right through the night, as always, on Late Nights on WCRB. That's coming up next, right after this.

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1: Good evening, Phil Jones with you for the duration of this early morning and late night. I've got the Lafayette String Quartet with Tchaikovsky's First Quartet.

Tchaikovsky's first quartet there with the Lafayette String Quartet on Classical Radio Boston as we move through the early hours of the morning. Here's a really interesting piece that Beethoven wrote for himself. You know, in the early 1800s, most classical music, you weren't writing it for fun. You were writing it, you know, on commission for a patron or maybe to be performed in a court. But his Moonlight Sonata was written for Beethoven and Beethoven alone. That's maybe what he needed to hear. I hope it's what you need right now. It's Murray Pariah with the Moonlight Sonata.

Beethoven's Moonlight Sonata with Murray Pariah on Classical Radio Boston. Well, still to come for us is Richard Strauss's Alpine Symphony. I've got that for you in 15 minutes. Cooper Ann's concert pieces for cello and strings right now with Zhiyan Wang and Camerata Salzburg.

0: Couperin's concert pieces for cello and strings with Gian Wang and Camerata Salzburg on Classical Radio Boston. In just a moment, Gabrielle Fauré's Clair de Lune.
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oboist Alex Klein and harpist Rita Costanzi, with Fauré's Clair de Lune. No particular relationship to the really famous Debussy piece of the same name, but they were both inspired by the same poem. I'm Phil Jones. It is nice to be with you tonight. Now something with a little different energy. Andras Nelson's and the Boston Symphony Orchestra, Richard Strauss's Alpine Symphony.

0: Richard Strauss's Alpine Symphony with Andras Nelsons and the Boston Symphony Orchestra. A Brahms second violin sonata that'll feature Anne-Sophie Mutter. That is coming up in 40 minutes.
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0: Good evening, I'm Phil Jones, here in our Brighton studios. The Academy of St. Martin in the Fields Chamber Ensemble now with a Handel Sonata in F.

The Academy of St. Martin in the Fields Chamber Ensemble with a Handel Sonata in F on WCRB. Well, this evening at 8 o'clock, the Boston Symphony Orchestra are taking a little break between the end of the Tanglewood season and the start of their fall season. That'll be on September 19th. So we have a set of encores for you these next few Saturdays. Tonight, 8 o'clock, from the opening of last season at Symphony Hall, Mozart's Jupiter Symphony and Richard Strauss's A Hero's Song, both conducted and spectacular, with Andres Nelsons leading the BSO. Mozart's first serenade right now with Neville Marriner and the Academy of St. Martin in the Fields.

Mozart's first serenade with the Academy of St. Martin in the Fields and Neville Marriner. Beethoven's Fourth Symphony, look forward to that at 3:15 or so this early morning. Right now, Brahms' Second Violin Sonata. Anne-Sophie Mutter is the soloist with Lambert Orkies.

0: On Sophie Mutter, joined by Lambert Orkies, Brahms' second violin sonata.
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0: Good to be with you tonight. I'm Phil Jones. Paul Goodwin and the London Oboe Band have Lully's A Village Wedding.

That's Lee's A Village Wedding with Paul Goodwin and the London Oboe Band. Last year, the Boston Symphony Orchestra did a pretty amazing thing. They just ripped through all 9 of Beethoven's symphonies in 9 straight concerts. This year, they're doing something similar with a full Tchaikovsky symphony cycle. You'll get to hear all of those live on Classical Radio Boston. That's coming in early 2027. You can get all the details on the upcoming BSO season at classical.org. Beethoven's 4th symphony for us now with John Elliott Gardner and the Revolutionary and Romantic Orchestra.

Beethoven's Fourth Symphony with John Elliott Gardiner and the Revolutionary and Romantic Orchestra. We have a few days left in our Summer of American Music, celebrating 250 years of American composers and musicians. And if you're following us on Instagram, we talk a little bit about the time when the American government actually started commissioning music, really the only time that's ever happened. Learn about the Federal Music Project and the WPA and the fascinating history behind it at crbclassical on Instagram. Seiji Ozawa leads the Berlin Philharmonic here, the prelude from Wagner's Tristan and Isolde.

0: The prelude from Wagner's Tristan and Isolde. Seiji Ozawa led the Berlin Philharmonic. Op Amt and Lacrimae by John Dowland. After this.
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over 400 years old, that piece. John Dowland's Pavane and Lacrimae with the Dowland Consort on WCRB. Here's the Norwegian Chamber Orchestra and Leif Ove Andsnes, Haydn's 11th Piano Concerto.

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Handel's Jephtha Overture is on the way. 40 minutes on that. The Cyprus String Quartet now with Dvorak's 13th String Quartet.

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0: And a good Saturday morning to you. I'm Phil Jones here in Boston. Handel's Jephthah Overture, as Harry Christopher is leading the 16.

That's Handel's Jephtha Overture with Harry Christophers and The 16 on Classical Radio Boston. Tonight we've got an encore broadcast with the Boston Symphony Orchestra performing Richard Strauss's Hero's Song and Mozart's Jupiter Symphony. That's at 8 o'clock tonight. Right now, Mozart's 39th Symphony with Neville Marriner and the Academy of St. Martin in the Fields.

Mozart's 39th Symphony with Neville Marriner and the Academy of St. Martin in the Fields, here on Classical Radio Boston on this Saturday morning, where Katie Ladrigan is getting ready to take over at 6 o'clock. Hope you'll spend some time with her. Hope you'll join us for the Boston Symphony tonight, and I hope you have a great weekend. Here's Debussy's First Trio, played by the Neve Trio.

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0: I'm Katie Latrigan here with you on 99.5. It is 6:01 a.m. here in Boston. A little something to help you ease into the morning. Rossini's Cinderella Overture. Antonio Pappano with the Orchestra of the National Academy of St. Cecilia.

Rossini whirling us away there with his overture to Cinderella, Antonio Pappano, and the orchestra of the National Academy of St. Cecilia. Let's have Bach now, his concerto for oboe d'amore with John Abinger. Gene Lemon leads Toffel Music.

0: John Aperture playing Bach's Concerto for Oboe d'Amore, joined by Gene Lamon and Toffel Music. We have lots of Bach for you here on 99.5 every Sunday morning at 6 a.m., bright and early with our own Brian McCreath. It's the Bach Hour. 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
0: We think sometimes of epic families in different businesses. So like in the movies, we have the Barrymores. In music, we think, oh, the Mozart family. Well, we also have performers that are the same way. The Romero family, amazing, epic guitarist. And the patriarch, Celedonio Romero, was also an incredible arranger. This is his arrangement of Albéniz Granada, played by his son, Pepe Romero.

Pepe Romero playing his dad, Celedonio Romero's arrangement of Albéniz Granada. I'm Katie Ladrigan here with you in Boston, where it is not too bad of a morning. It is about 60 degrees right now. Feels really nice out there. Looking forward to that sun coming up and joining us. Samuel Coleridge Taylor now, the first entr'acte from incidental music to the play Nero, Charles Peebles, the Ulster Orchestra.

0: The first on track from Samuel Coleridge Taylor's incidental music to Nero, Charles Peoples leading the Ulster Orchestra.
1: J.S. Bach worked tirelessly throughout his life to express his steadfast faith and devotion through music. Bach also fathered 20 kids, was occasionally paid in beer, and got into a street fight with a bassoonist. I'm Brian McCreath, and you'll hear all sides of him on the Bach Hour, tomorrow morning at 6 on 99.5 WCRB.
2: Tomorrow on GBH2, after British post office employees are wrongfully accused of theft and fraud, a man works to deliver justice to the innocent. Catch the entire series of Mr. Bates versus the Post Office, starting tomorrow at 6 on GBH2.
0: I heard a little brook babbling from its rocky source, babbling down to the valley, so bright, so wondrously clear. Those are the opening lyrics to one of Schubert's songs from his epic song cycle, Die Schöne Müllerin. Rachmaninoff heard it and said, hey, why not put that on the piano? This is Where To with Vladimir Ashkenazy.

Vladimir Ashkenazy playing Rachmaninoff's arrangement of a Schubert song from his epic song cycle, Die Schöne Millerin, or The Fair Maid of the Mill. That was Where To. Special shout out to the family of one of my beloved mentors, Jan McDaniel, who introduced me to all sorts of wonderful music, including that piece. Bet he's real happy right now getting to play with Dolly Parton and Tim Curry upstairs. Let's hear it for Holland Baroque now, Telemann's Partie Polonaise.

0: Holland Baroque with Telemann's Party Polonois. I'm Katie Ladrigan here with you on 99.5 and a grand entrance courtesy of Wagner right after this.
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0: Zubin Mehta leads the New York Philharmonic. This is Entrance of the Gods into Valhalla from Wagner's Das Rheingold.

Going right along with the rising sun this morning, Entrance of the Gods into Valhalla from Wagner's Das Rheingold, Zubin Mehta leading the New York Philharmonic. Carol Winsens is joined by members of the Emerson String Quartet now for Mozart's Fourth Flute Quartet.

0: Emerson String Quartet, joined by Carol Winsens for Mozart's Fourth Flute Quartet.
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0: I'm Katie Ladrigan. 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And tonight at 8 p.m., it's an encore broadcast from last fall. Andras Nelson's conducting Mozart's Jupiter Symphony and Richard Strauss's A Hero's Life. 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And speaking of a hero's life, how about a motley crew of heroes bonding together to save a small town and its inhabitants from a group of marauding bandits, or in this case, grasshoppers, borrowing its story from The Magnificent Seven and the earlier Seven Samurai. Pixar's movie A Bug's Life tells the same tale with their classic mix of heart and humor and adventure. And there's no one better to write the score than the amazing Randy Newman. Here he is conducting a suite he wrote from the movie with the studio recording orchestra from the original soundtrack, A Bug's Life.

The great Randy Newman conducting his own music to the movie A Bug's Life with the original studio recording orchestra from the original soundtrack. It's 7:25 a.m. right now in Boston with Vivaldi, one of his mandolin concertos featuring Julian Martineau, Rinaldo Alessandrini conducting the Concerto Italiano.

0: Rinaldo Alessandrini and the Concerto Italiano joining Julian Martineau for one of Vivaldi's mandolin concertos.
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0: Some fiery Haydn on the way. First, the Neve Trio play the finale of Cécile Chaminade's second piano trio.

The Neve Trio absolutely rocking and rolling on that finale from Cécile Chaminade's Second Piano Trio. This is 99.5 WCRB. I'm Katie Ladrigan. So nice to be here with you on a glorious looking day. 64 degrees right now, up to the mid-70s by this afternoon. Beautiful sunshine, a stunner of a weekend. Hope you have a chance to get out and enjoy it. We're going to keep things chugging right along with Haydn's 59th Symphony, known as the Fire Symphony. See if you can hear why. Adam Fischer, the Austro-Hungarian Haydn Orchestra.

0: Haydn's Symphony No. 59, the Fire Symphony. Adam Fischer with the Austro-Hungarian Haydn Orchestra. In just a moment, we have the CRB Summer of American Music Piece of the Day featuring Irving Berlin.
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0: All summer long here on Classical Radio Boston, we've been celebrating a summer of American music, bringing you a piece every single day, a composer who's iconic in the American canon of music. Today, it is Irving Berlin, born in 1888 in Siberia, arriving in the U.S. age 5. His first song published was Marie from Sunny Italy, got all of 33 cents for that, but his first big hit was Alexander's Ragtime Band, which George Gershwin said it was the first real American musical work. Berlin has showed us the way. Irving Berlin wrote so many iconic American songs. Always, What'll I Do, Blue Skies, Easter Parade, Putting on the Ritz, Cheek to Cheek, musicals like Annie, Get Your Gun, With Anything You Can Do, I Can Do Better, There's No Business Like Show Business, and so many more. The iconic holiday song, White Christmas, and a classic American hit. When he was drafted into the Army during World War I, he wrote a few songs, and this one got saved until just before World War II. We're going to hear it now. It's God Bless America. Here it is, Douglas Monroe and the USAF Heritage of America Band.

Douglas Monroe and the USAF Heritage of America Band with Irving Berlin's God Bless America, your CRB Summer of American Music American Composer of the Day. Learn more about the Summer of American Music on our website, classical.org. And I'm going to leave you with this thought on Irving Berlin, courtesy of one of his contemporaries, Jerome Kern. Irving Berlin has no place in American music. He is American music. Here's Jean LaMotta and Toffel Music having a real good time, the overture to Handel's Music for the Royal Fireworks.

0: grand way to start the day, the overture to Handel's Music for the Royal Fireworks, Jean Lamont, and Toffle Music. I'm Katie Ladrigan, here with you on WCRB, your classical music home 24/7. 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

Simply stunning. That was cellist Gabriel Cabezas joining the Northwestern University Cello Ensemble for his Après un rêve, or After a Dream. Let's hear it for the bassoon now. Nadina Mackey-Jackson plays Hummel's Grand Concerto, joined by Nicholas McGeegan and the Toronto Chamber Orchestra.

0: Hummel's Grand Concerto for Bassoon. That was Nadina Mackie-Jackson, soloist, joined by Nicholas McGeegan and the Toronto Chamber Orchestra.
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0: I'm Katie Ladrigan. It is 8:40 a.m. on the dot here in Boston, about 35 minutes until your WCRB weekend planner. I'll have lots of ideas for you, never fear. Lots to share before then, starting with Andrew York playing his very own Sunburst.

Andrew York, longtime member of the Los Angeles Guitar Quartet, playing one of his own pieces. That was Sunburst. And now Angela Hewitt, joined by Richard Tognetti and the Australian Chamber Orchestra, help you tackle anything headed your way today with Bach's Fourth Keyboard Concerto.

0: Fox Fourth Keyboard Concerto featuring the marvelous Angela Hewitt. She was joined by Richard Tognetti and the Australian Chamber Orchestra.
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0: Here's the Leopold Trio with the Rondo from Beethoven's Fourth String Trio.

The Rondo from Beethoven's Fourth String Trio, courtesy of the Leopold Trio. 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I'm Katie Ladrigan. Such a joy being here with you this morning in the company of Franz von Suppé's Light Cavalry Overture, Janos Sándor, the Hungarian State Opera Orchestra.

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0: Your WCRB weekend planner coming up in just a moment. 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

That was Purcell's Trumpet Tune with the New England Brass Ensemble. Here it is, your WCRB Weekend Planner, complete with a weather update. 68 degrees and sunny right now, up to the mid-70s this afternoon. Tomorrow, a little warmer, up to around 85 degrees. Still lots of nice sunshine to enjoy the great outdoors. Perfect weather for all the activities headed your way. It is the 107th St. Anthony's Feast all weekend in the North End. All sorts of amazing festivities to see and glorious Italian food to eat and smell. Or you can head out for the 158th Marshfield Fair wrapping up this weekend. Think classic country fair with all those wonderful rides and animal and plant contests and more. You can go to the Bay State Hot Jazz Festival up in Medford. That includes some local favorites like the Smack Dabs and Annie and the Fur Trappers. Think music from the 20s and 30s. Great for dancing. Happening today down in Seaport, it's the 16th annual Boston Jazz Fest, or going up to Cambridge Somerville for Wanderville, a walkable music festival. If movies are more your ticket, Mamma Mia is free tonight at the Prudential Center, or Wicked for Good on the Boston Common, and Salisbury, Massachusetts has music and fireworks on the beach tonight. Tomorrow, it's Jalen Brown's 741 Frequency Fest on the Common. Big block party and thank you from one of our favorite basketball players. You can also participate in the Muddy River Cleanup Goats and Boats. Yes, there will be some baby goats. Free Ben and Jerry's ice cream, live music, and you get to help clean up the river. And before they leave town in a few weeks, check out the elephants on Commonwealth Avenue. 100 gorgeous life-size elephant sculptures, each based on an actual elephant from India. Rúmen Gamba leads the Iceland Symphony Orchestra. It's Dandi's Karadek Suite.

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Chopin's 15th Mazurka, that was Marta Argerich playing. This is 99.5 WCRB Classical Radio Boston. I'm Katie Latrigan. This is Mozart. His Symphonia Concertante for Violin, Midori, and Viola, Nobuko Imai. They're joined by Christoph Eschenbach and the North German Radio Symphony.

0: Nothing like Mozart, his Sinfonia Concertante for violin and viola. That was the fabulous Midori, joined by violist Nobuko Imai. They were joined by Christoph Eschenbach and the North German Radio Symphony. I'm Katie Ladrigan, here with you on 99.5 and Ravel right after this.
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0: Ravel wrote quite a lot of things for the piano, including his Miroir. Later, he took one of the movements and orchestrated it. That's what we'll hear now, Alberada del Gracioso with Jean Martineau and the Paris Orchestra.

Gian Martino and the Paris Orchestra, Ravel's Alborado del Gracioso. Let's keep it going with Jordi Savall in the Concert of Nations, now Telemann's La Pizarra Overture Suite.

0: That was the La Bizzarra Overture Suite by Telemann, Jordi Savall, and the Concert of Nations. 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
0: Well, coming to you shortly here on WCRB, it is Jan Leschetzky playing Schumann's Piano Concerto. Can't wait for that. First, it's a little bit of an appetizer, Bartok's Romanian Folk Dances. These are really delightful. We're going to hear flutist Emmanuel Paiu and guitarist Christian Rivet.

Bartok's Romanian Folk Dances with Emmanuel Paiu and guitarist Christian Rive. I'm Katie Ladrigan. This is Classical Radio Boston, 10:36 a.m. with Schumann's Piano Concerto. He had ideas about it before he married his wife, the fabulous pianist Clara Wieck. She was also a composer, wrote her own piano concerto, and it seemed to have inspired Schumann to complete his own, which she premiered to great acclaim. We'll hear Jan Leschetzky playing Schumann's piano concerto right now with Antonio Pappano and the orchestra of the National Academy of St. Cecilia.

0: Robert Schumann's Piano Concerto with Jan Leschetzky, joined by Antonio Pappano and the Orchestra of the National Academy of St. Cecilia.
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0: Let's hear it for James Galway playing one of Bach's trio sonatas, joined by Monica Huguet, violin, Sarah Cunningham, viola da gamba, and Philip Mohl, harpsichord.

That would be one of Bach's trio sonatas, flutist James Galway with violinist Monica Hugot, viola da gamba Sarah Cunningham, and harpsichordist Philip Mole. I'm Katie Ladrigan. You can get full details about that piece or anything else you hear on 99.5 on our website, classical.org/playlists. Next up, here on WCRB, Beethoven's Eighth Symphony with Roccardo Chailly and the Gewandhaus Orchestra.

0: Beethoven's 8th Symphony, Ricardo Chailly and the Gavantas Orchestra. I'm Katie Ladrigan here with you on 99.5, 11:38 a.m. in Boston with Olivia Waring headed your way shortly. Rimsky-Korsakov's Capriccio Español making some Spanish flair in that noon hour.
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0: 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We're going to hear marimbist Ji Soo Young, joined by Marin Alsop and the Baltimore Symphony Orchestra.

0: That was Jisoo Young playing the Marimba Concerto by Kevin Putz with Maren Alsop and the Baltimore Symphony Orchestra here on Classical Radio Boston.
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0: It's 12:02. Good afternoon. I'm Olivia Waring here with you on this beautiful late August Saturday. We've got clear skies and 75 degrees pretty much all day long. I have some great music ahead this afternoon, including Mozart's Posthorn Serenade in about 20 minutes. Right now, the air from Handel's Harmonious Blacksmith with John Williams on guitar.

That was The Air from The Harmonious Blacksmith by Handel, and we heard John Williams playing guitar there. Right now, The Capriccio Espanol by Rimsky-Korsakov. I've got Vasily Sinaisky with the BBC Philharmonic Orchestra.

0: That was the Capriccio Espanol by Nikolai Rimsky-Korsakov with Vasily Sinaisky and the BBC Philharmonic Orchestra.
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0: 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I'm Olivia Waring. Thanks for tuning in to WCRB this afternoon. I've got the Post-Horn Serenade by Mozart for you now with Iona Brown and the Academy of St. Martin in the Fields.

0: That was Mozart's Posthorn Serenade, and we heard Iona Brown with the Academy of St. Martin in the Fields.
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0: It's about 5 minutes after 1 o'clock right now. I'm Olivia Waring, and I want to wish you a happy Saturday, the last one in August, if you can believe that. Dvorak's Fifth Symphony is the centerpiece of this 1 o'clock hour here, but we'll start things off with The Running Set by Vaughan Williams. Here's Andrew Manzi with the Royal Liverpool Philharmonic Orchestra.

Andrew Manzi with the Royal Liverpool Philharmonic Orchestra. That was music of Juan Williams, The Running Set. And speaking of running, I saw a ton of runners and bikers and joggers outside along the Charles this morning. It's such a beautiful day. Also passed dozens of ducks, a couple of swans, and what I think was a great blue heron. So seems like everyone's out and about enjoying this sunny Saturday. I've got the first Concerto Grosso by Arcangelo Corelli now. This is I Musici.

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0: I hope you'll tune in tonight for an encore broadcast from last fall of Andras Nelson's conducting A Hero's Life and Mozart's Jupiter Symphony. That happens tonight at 8, right here on WCRB. And right now, I've got the Fifth Symphony by Dvorak for you. José Sarebriere leads the Bournemouth Symphony Orchestra.

0: That was Dvorak's Fifth Symphony with José Serebrière and the Bournemouth Symphony Orchestra.
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0: It's just about 2:06 right now in Boston on this really, really beautiful Saturday afternoon. I'm glad you're spending it here with us at WCRB. I'm Olivia Waring. I've got the Concierto de Aranjuez coming up in about 8 minutes with Pepe Romero on guitar. We'll start things off, though, with a theme and variations from Schubert's Trout Quintet. And I've got Rudolf Serkin, Jamie Laredo, Philip Nagela, Leslie Parnas, and Julius Levine.

We heard the theme and variations from Schubert's Trout Quintet. That was Rudolf Serkin, Jamie Laredo, Philip Nageli, Leslie Parnas, and Julius Levine here on WCRB.

0: The one and only Pepe Romero with the Concierto de Aranjuez by Joaquin Rodrigo. And that was Neville Mariner leading the Academy of St. Martin in the Fields here on WCRB.
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That was pianist Long Long with the Minute Waltz by Chopin. A little bit of a misnomer there because it was 2 minutes long. If you're in the mood for a little switch of genres away from classical music today, the 16th annual Boston Jazz Festival wraps up this evening. You can catch live music with no entrance fee at the Maritime Park in Boston's Seaport District until 10 p.m. tonight. And the weather simply could not be better. It's 74 degrees and sunny pretty much all the way until sundown. I've got the Third Orchestral Suite by Bach now with Andrew Parrott and the Boston Early Music Festival Orchestra.

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0: Good afternoon. It's 3 minutes after 3 o'clock. I'm Olivia Waring here with you on this beautiful Saturday. And this hour, we've got a bassoon concerto by Mozart, as well as one of Saint-Saëns' symphonies. Right now, though, vocalise by Sergei Rachmaninoff with Elisa Weilerstein and Inan Barnaton.

Alisa Weilerstein on the cello there and Enon Barnatan on the piano. That was Vocalise by Sergei Rachmaninoff here on WCRB. We've been having festivals in the North End all summer, and this weekend marks St. Anthony's Feast, the largest Italian religious festival in New England, named the Feast of All Feasts. There'll be food, performances, processions, and more all weekend long, going till 10 o'clock tonight and 9:30 p.m. tomorrow. So if you can, stop by the North End to check out the St. Anthony's festivities. Mozart's Bassoon Concerto now with Dietmar Siemann and Carl Böhm leading the Vienna Philharmonic Orchestra.

0: That was Mozart's Bassoon Concerto, and we heard soloist Dietmar Siemann with Carl Böhm and the Vienna Philharmonic Orchestra.
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0: It's 3:30, and I've got a Passacale for you.

Natalie Stutzman leading Orfeo 55 in the Pasacalle by Andrea Falconieri here on WCRB. This is the first symphony by Camille Saint-Saëns. He wrote this when he was 18 years old, and he published it anonymously at first. We've got Jean Martineau here with the French National Radio Orchestra.

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0: It's about 4 minutes after 4 o'clock. Great to be here with you on this sunny day. It's 75 degrees right now. Tomorrow will be a little warmer and a little cloudier with highs around 84 and mostly clouds throughout the afternoon and evening. Right now, I've got a keyboard suite for you by Handel. Here's Angela Hewitt.

Angela Hewitt there with Handel's second keyboard suite here on 99.5 WCRB. It's 4:15, and I'm Olivia Waring here with you. A trumpet concerto now by Haydn. Maurice André is the soloist, and Jesus Lopez Cobos leads the London Philharmonic Orchestra.

0: Maurice André with Haydn's Trumpet Concerto. That was Jesus Lopez Cobos and the London Philharmonic Orchestra.
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0: 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Good afternoon, I'm Olivia Waring. It is 4:32, and I've got a gavotte from a Brazilian folk song by Aitor Villa-Lobos. Here's Fabio Zanon.

That was Fabio Zanon with a gavotte from a Brazilian folk song suite by Aitor Villa-Lobos here on WCRB. There is a Muddy River cleanup event happening tomorrow from 12 to 2 p.m., and the theme is goats and boats. You heard that right. There's going to be live music, free Ben & Jerry's ice cream, as well as baby goats there to help out with the cleanup efforts. It's sponsored by the Muddy Water Initiative, the American Red Cross, and Boston Parks. You can stop by the Agassiz Road Duck House tomorrow at noon. Just be sure to wear clothes that you don't mind getting a little dirty. I've got Pelléas and Mélisande now for you by Fauré. Here's Robert Shaw with the Atlanta Symphony Orchestra.

0: We heard Pelléas et Mélisande by Fauré there, Robert Shaw leading the Atlanta Symphony Orchestra.
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0: Good afternoon. It's just about 2 minutes to 5 o'clock right now in Boston on this beautiful Saturday. I'm Olivia Waring. I've got Mozart's second trio for flute, violin, and cello now. Here's Jean-Pierre Rampal, Isaac Stern, and Mstislav Rostropovich.

We heard Jean-Pierre Rampal on the flute, Isaac Stern on violin, and Mstislav Rostropovich on the cello. That was Mozart's trio for flute, violin, and cello here on WCRB. Well, it's nearly Alston Christmas. 70% of leases in Boston apparently roll over on September 1st. That means this Monday and Tuesday are the busiest moving days of the year in the region. And you're bound to find some treasures on the side of the road, particularly in the student-heavy neighborhoods around Alston and Cambridge. So a very happy Alston Christmas to you. I hope you find the roadside floor lamp or ottoman that you've been dreaming of. The Rusalka Fantasy now by Dvorak. Here's Manfred Honeck and the Pittsburgh Symphony Orchestra.

0: That's the Rusalka Fantasy by Dvorak, and we heard the Pittsburgh Symphony Orchestra there, led by Manfred Honig, here on WCRB.
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0: It's 5:30 on the nose. Hope you're having a great afternoon so far. I've got two anonymous galliards for you with Jordi Savall and Hesperian 20.

We heard two anonymous tunes there. One was a Galliard, and then that last one was La Represa. And both were performed by Jordi Savall with Hesperian 20 here on WCRB. I'm Olivia Waring, and it's been so great to be with you this afternoon. Izzy Claudio is on her way into the studio. She'll bring you the classical music you love all the way up until midnight, and there'll be a trip to the BSO in there as well. At 8 o'clock, we're airing an encore broadcast from last fall featuring Mozart's Jupiter Symphony and A Hero's Life by Strauss. You won't want to miss it. Right now, Mendelssohn's Italian Symphony with Claudio Abbado and the Berlin Philharmonic.

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0: I'm Izzy Claudio, and I'm so happy to be with you this evening. I hope you've had a stellar weekend so far, enjoying these last few days of August. Here's the Royal Northern College of Music Wind Orchestra, the Chaconne from Holst's first suite for military band.

The Chaconne from Holst's first suite for military band, the Royal Northern College of Music Wind Orchestra. Now, while the BSO takes a little break after an amazing Tanglewood season, we're playing some encore broadcasts here on 99.5 WCRB. Tonight at 8, we've got last year's season opening. Andras Nelsons conducts Mozart and Strauss. Now, with the next season kicking off in a few weeks, I think this is a perfect opportunity to take a look back at last year's season opener. Right now, here's the Berlin Baroque Soloists with Telemann's Sinfonia Melodica.

0: The Berlin Baroque Soloists with Telemann's Sinfonia Melodica.
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Elizabeth Hainan with Debussy's The Girl with the Flaxen Hair. You can hear this piece on Dreamstream. On the CRB Classical app, we have this awesome stream. It's called Dreamstream, and it's curated for sleep and relaxation. And to top it off, it's hosted by our very own David O'Leary. Now let's keep the music rolling with Stephen Huff and the Finnish Radio Symphony Orchestra. Hannu Lintu is conducting Beethoven's Third Piano Concerto.

0: 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Hannu Lintu led the Finnish Radio Symphony Orchestra, and Stephen Huff.
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0: I'm Izzy Claudio, and it's a pleasure to be with you this Saturday evening. Coming up at 8, we've got our encore BSO broadcast. We're taking a look back at the performance that kicked off last year's season, The Music of Gods and Heroes. You'll hear Mozart's Jupiter Symphony and Strauss's Ein Heldenleben. That's tonight at 8. Now here is L'Archibudelli with Brahms' first sextet,

0: Larky Budelli with Brahms' First Sextet.
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0: Happy Saturday. I hope you're enjoying your evening, whether you're on the road, having a good meal, or you're just hanging out. We've got more great tunes on the way. Here's a couple pieces from The King's Noise right here on Classical Radio Boston.

A couple of pieces from The King's Noise, John Playford's Half Hannequin, and Giovanni Bassano's Divisions on Hale and Hardy. Now we're quickly approaching our encore BSO broadcast at 8. You'll be hearing Mozart's Jupiter Symphony and Strauss's Ein Heldenleben. Last year, Brian McCreath sat down with the BSO concertmaster, Nathan Cole, and they talked about that amazing solo violin part in Ein Heldenleben. You can check out that interview at classical.org/BSO. Here's Jaakko Luoman and Tapiola Sinfonietta with Rossini's Bassoon Concerto.

0: Rossini's Bassoon Concerto. Jaakko Luoma joined Tapiola Sinfonietta. Our Encore BSO broadcast is coming up right after this. I'm Izzy Claudio, and this is Classical Radio Boston.
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3: 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Thank you for being with us, and enjoy the concert. To open a new season, Andras Nelsons leads the BSO through the power, the virtuosity, and the nuance Richard Strauss composed into Ein Heldenleben, or A Hero's Life. But this isn't just a spectacular piece of music. It's a story that takes us on a journey of emotion, grappling with both possibilities and challenges. To meet those challenges, the hero in the title of the piece confronts adversaries, but draws strength from the love of a companion.

Then that strength is immediately tested on the battlefield. But combat doesn't lead to fulfillment. Rather, it's works of peace that finally lead the hero to transcendence. I'm Brian McCreath, and Andres Nelsons conducts Strauss's Ein Heldenleben, coming up on this Boston Symphony Orchestra broadcast from WCRB and GBH Music.

As early autumn settles in around New England, the rhythms and routines of post-summer life change with the season. Those in the academic world organize their schedules around classes and projects, and those in the commercial realm plan for the